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Sarah Evans on Your Brand of Country, KRRM. Overnight, looking mostly clear after we get past this chance of rain. Few clouds out there until then. Lows down to 60 tomorrow, high of 94 and sunny.

0: We'll burn that bridge when we get to it. Brooks and Dunn on KRRM. We are 1 week away from the Josephine County Fair. 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

0: Revival, Shenandoah on KRRM. 98 days of summer happening right now. We will be wrapping that up on the 22nd of August. So yeah, 1 month from today, it's going to be a Saturday actually. And we don't want you to miss out. 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It could win you that Weber Spirit E425 natural gas grill and $500 to spend to load up that grill from Cartwright's. 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

Eric Church on KRRM. It's Wednesday night, wrapping up hump day, couple days into the weekend. Gonna be a beautiful weekend, too. Love those high 80s, low 90s summer days. Here's Carrie Underwood.

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Hey, RRM. The annual Shoes for Kids Bunko fundraiser coming up at the Fruitdale Grange. It's going to be Saturday the 15th of August. 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

0: Credit Union salutes the Hidden Valley Mustang, Lawson O'Leary. Lawson has just completed his sophomore year and is an integral part of the Mustang baseball team and played this summer with the Grants Pass Nuggets Legion baseball team, performing as a pitcher and shortstop. Lawson, displaying a high baseball IQ, has five pitches he uses to challenge hitters with remarkable success. At shortstop, Lawson's mobility, either to his right or left, serves him well, and while at the plate, Lawson was hitting above 400 for the Nuggets. Although just going into his junior year, Lawson has his sights set on a junior college in Georgia, where he can also be a Mustang to play ball and study biology and history. Lawson credits his father, God, and his coaches for his baseball success. This week, Grants Pass Broadcasting and Road Credit Union recognizes our Athlete of the Week, Hidden Valley's Lawson O'Leary.
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In the keyword rodeo right now to the Lifer Line, 541-479-9898. 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That's rodeo right now on KLDR.

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1: Grants Pass Broadcasting, along with the Rogue Credit Union, salutes the devotion to their sport and their teammates demonstrated by young athletes and weekly salutes one of these fine young people. This week, Grants Pass Broadcasting and Rogue Credit Union salutes the Hidden Valley Mustang, Lawson O'Leary. Lawson has just completed his sophomore year and is an integral part of the Mustang baseball team and played this summer with the Grants Pass Nuggets Legion baseball team, performing as a pitcher and shortstop. Lawson, displaying a high baseball IQ, has five pitches he uses to challenge hitters with remarkable success. At shortstop, Lawson's mobility, either to his right or left, serves him well, and while at the plate, Lawson was hitting above 400 for the Nuggets. Although just going into his junior year, Lawson has his sights set on a junior college in Georgia, where he can also be a Mustang to play ball and study biology and history. Lawson credits his father, God, and his coaches for his baseball success. This week, Grants Pass Broadcasting and Rogue Credit Union recognizes our Athlete of the Week, Hidden Valley's Lawson O'Leary.

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1: I walked through a county courthouse square. On a park bench, an old man was sitting there. I said, "Your old courthouse is kind of run down." He said, "No, it'll do for our little town." I said, "Your old flagpole has leaned a little bit, and that's a ragged old flag you got hanging on it." He said, "Have a seat." 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He said, "I don't like to brag, but we're kind of proud of that ragged old flag. You see, we got a little hole in that flag there when Washington took it across the Delaware. And it got powder burned the night that Francis Scott Key said, watching it right and say, can you see? And it got a bad rip in New Orleans with Pakenham and Jackson tugging at its seams. And it almost fell at the Alamo beside the Texas flag, but she waved on though. She got cut with a sword at Chancellorsville, and she got cut again at Shiloh Hill.

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She turned blood red in World War II. She hung limp and low a time or two. She was in Korea, Vietnam. She went where she was sent by her Uncle Sam. 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

to the Lifer Line, 541-479-9898. And when you do, you'll be entered to win a pair of tickets to the McCaslin Rogue Valley Rough Stock Rodeo at the Josephine County Fair, Wednesday, July 29th. That's Rodeo right now on KLDR.

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1: Grants Pass Broadcasting, along with the Rogue Credit Union, salutes the devotion to their sport and their teammates demonstrated by young athletes and weekly salutes one of these fine young people. This week, Grants Pass Broadcasting and Rogue Credit Union salutes the Hidden Valley Mustang, Lawson O'Leary. Lawson has just completed his sophomore year and is an integral part of the Mustang baseball team and played this summer with the Grants Pass Nuggets Legion baseball team, performing as a pitcher and shortstop. Lawson, displaying a high baseball IQ, has five pitches he uses to challenge hitters with remarkable success. At shortstop, Lawson's mobility, either to his right or left, serves him well, and while at the plate, Lawson was hitting above 400 for the Nuggets. Although just going into his junior year, Lawson has his sights set on a junior college in Georgia, where he can also be a Mustang to play ball and study biology and history. Lawson credits his father, God, and his coaches for his baseball success. This week, Grants Pass Broadcasting and Rogue Credit Union recognizes our Athlete of the Week, Hidden Valley's Lawson O'Leary.
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1: Back a few months ago, I was headlining a great big nightclub. And he put me up a couple of days early. I came in a couple of days early, and they put me up at what they call the Star Suite. Now, here I am, headliner in one of the biggest nightclubs in the country, and I wake up at 8 o'clock in the morning in this Star Suite, all by myself. Yeah, that's what I said, aw. But I did what I've always done, man, to cheer myself up. I picked up my guitar, I sat down, I wrote me a little song. Now this is how it feels to be alone at the top of the hill and trying to figure out why.

0: 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What are we doing? 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
1: Grants Pass Broadcasting, along with the Rogue Credit Union, salutes the devotion to their sport and their teammates demonstrated by young athletes and weekly salutes one of these fine young people. This week, Grants Pass Broadcasting and Rogue Credit Union salutes the Hidden Valley Mustang, Lawson O'Leary. Lawson has just completed his sophomore year and is an integral part of the Mustang baseball team and played this summer with the Grants Pass Nuggets Legion baseball team, performing as a pitcher and shortstop. Lawson, displaying a high baseball IQ, has five pitches he uses to challenge hitters with remarkable success. At shortstop, Lawson's mobility, either to his right or left, serves him well, and while at the plate, Lawson was hitting above 400 for the Nuggets. Although just going into his junior year, Lawson has his sights set on a junior college in Georgia, where he can also be a Mustang to play ball and study biology and history. Lawson credits his father, God, and his coaches for his baseball success. This week, Grants Pass Broadcasting and Rogue Credit Union recognizes our Athlete of the Week, Hidden Valley's Lawson O'Leary. They call the thing
0: Rodeo. 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

me tell you, she was the prettiest thing I'd ever seen in a pair of boots. Well, she walked right up to me, handed me a beer, gave me a look like, let's get out of here.

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1: rodeo. 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And when you do, you'll be entered to win a pair of tickets to the McCaslin Rogue Valley Rough Stock Rodeo at the Josephine County Fair, Wednesday, July 29th. That's Rodeo right now on KLDR.

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4: 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It is Thursday today, right? Oh, we're getting closer to the end of the week. That means Josephine County Fair next week. And welcome all of our early risers who are up and at them, ready to go. You can text in on the Lifeline, 541-916-5947. Appreciate all of you who have texted in already this morning. And we'll get to a few of you here in a few minutes. And some country music news coming up in just a few on the Double R.
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So John Michael Montgomery on the Double R for the Bi-Mart Studios. We get ready for some country music news. A lot to dive into in just a couple of minutes after Tracy Lawrence. And find out who your friends are on the Double R.

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1: Wynonna Judd and Melissa Etheridge have spent the summer sharing a stage, and they say now is the perfect time. The 27-date Raised on Radio co-headlining run opened June 24th and continues through September, bringing awareness to suicide and suicide prevention. Bradley Greene is on one heck of a redneck roll these past few years. His career has skyrocketed to the next level. However, in the 8 or so years that Greene has been actively releasing music, he's always remained physically jacked and in peak shape. He took to his Facebook page to share a video of himself explaining how many eggs he cooks for himself daily. And honestly, the number is somewhat shocking to the normal person. In the video, Riley Greene says, I have 2 omelets with 4 eggs each and then 6 scrambled eggs. So how many eggs is that? You can hear someone off camera adding up the total and saying 14, to which Riley says, I'm going to take your word for it. Cooking eggs, I'm good at. Math, not so much. Rodney Foster is once again canceling shows in order to focus on his health. He has wiped his tour calendar clean through September. The singer took time off in June after a serious infection that led to sepsis. Landed him in the ICU. He returned to the stage July 14th, but a week later on Tuesday revealed that he still wasn't feeling well enough to perform. The Foster is on the mend. He's still dealing with lingering issues related to his sepsis bout and hospital stay. Morgan Wallen's tour would become the first country music history to gross over $500 million. In turn, it would also allow Morgan to be the owner of the highest-grossing country tour ever, passing Beyonce's record $407.6 million tour with 2025's Cowboy Carter Tour, if you want to call that a country music tour. Additionally, the $500 million mark would allow Morgan Wallen to enter the top 20 highest-grossing tours of all time, was still the problem. Joining the likes of Taylor Swift, the Rolling Stones, Coldplay, Elton John, Ed Sheeran, Bruce Springsteen, Metallica, and a few others, given that he only has 4 more shows on tour, with it wrapping up August 1st in Philadelphia at Lincoln Financial Field. It appears that we'll know if he can stamp his name in the history books very, very soon. And a simple hotel check-in turned into an unexpected VIP moment for ESPN college football analyst Darius Walker after staff apparently mistook him for Grammy-winning country singer Darius Rucker. Walker shared the mix-up in an Instagram video, joking that the hotel upgraded his room after hearing his first name. The lighthearted post quickly took off, with viewers embracing the case of mistaken identity. Before long, the other Darius joined the conversation himself, saying, you're welcome, ha ha ha.

And now, the latest in country music news with the Grange Co-op. 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

Tommy Rio, Imagine That on the Double R with your brand of country at 94.7 as we cruise through a Thursday morning and kind of wipe the sleep out of our eyeballs and get things moving along here. Zach Brown Band has Whatever It Is on the Double R.

0: 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We appreciate you listening this morning and every morning you listen to the Double R. Great to have you out there listening. You can text in on Lifeline 541-916-5947. A report of more earthquakes, a trio off the Oregon coast. That's right. They call it a small swarm of earthquakes that rattled the sea floor off the Oregon coast this week. The U.S. Geological Survey recorded three small earthquakes more than 100 miles west of Bandon on Tuesday. No tsunami warnings were issued as a result of the quake. Small earthquakes are common along part of the ocean floor, this specific part where the tectonic plates meet. But there's also been a ton of earthquakes in California. I don't know. I don't know how I feel about this. We've talked about, well, I don't even want to get into the old Cascadia subduction zone. Let's not jinx ourselves, okay? And they call the thing a
1: rodeo. That's your cue to text in the Rogue Valley Rough Stock Rodeo at the Josephine County Fair, Wednesday, July 29th. That's Rodeo right now on KRRM. Saddle up, Southern Oregon, as Affordable Truck and RV presents the Josephine County Fair Rough Stock Rodeo, Wednesday, July 29th at the Josephine County Fairgrounds. 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

Ace of Third Rate Romance here on the Double R, just responding to a few of the text messages from our early risers this morning. Grandpa Pete, OG Jody out there getting it done. New Jody and Merlin, Jennifer working over at Knife River, texting in this morning at 2:32 a.m. Yo. I think I went to bed just a couple of hours before that. Let's get to a few things you need to know. Medford Police reports that on Tuesday at about 4 p.m., they responded to the area of a business in the 700 block of Stephen Street after a caller reported a possible menacing incident involving gunfire. The original complaint reported that the involved parties had left the area. As officers arrived, the victim returned to the scene and contacted officers. The investigation determined the adult male victim, a 41-year-old named David Summers, had been involved in a verbal dispute over parking. During the confrontation, Summers reportedly made a threatening statement, produced a handgun, and pointed it at the victim. Summers then allegedly fired multiple rounds and fled the parking lot in the vehicle. No one was struck by these rounds. The victim attempted to follow Summers, but eventually lost sight of him. Members of the Criminal Investigations Division responded and assisted with the investigation. A short time later, officers located the suspect's vehicle on Campus Drive in Medford. Summers was contacted and taken into custody without incident. Summers was lodged at the Jackson County Jail on the following charges: attempted assault in the second degree, unlawful use of a weapon, unlawful pointing of a firearm, menacing, and disorderly conduct. The case remains under investigation. Covey is reporting that Phoenix's City Council voted 4-3 on Monday night to not move forward with a proposed truck stop in the city. Councilors heard a presentation outlining concerns about the proposed development at the northwest corner of Fern Valley Road and Grove Road. The appeal was brought forward by the East Phoenix Association of Neighbors. Among the concerns raised were the land use codes, fire evacuation routes, air quality, and potential traffic impacts near a proposed 88-unit affordable housing development. The proposal sparked extensive debate among councilors during the meeting. The discussion continued as councilors debated whether the proposed housing development should have been included in the traffic analysis. Attorneys and community members opposed the proposal, also addressed the council during the public comment portion. The developers can still appeal Monday night's decision to the Oregon Land Use Board of Appeals. Also from Kobe, Jacksonville's police are reminding hikers to stay alert as cougar sightings continue in the Britt Trail system. The first reported sighting occurred in late May in the Rich Gulch Britt Gardens area near Panorama Viewpoint. Nearly 2 months later, police say they are still receiving reports of a cougar in the area. Police say there have been no reports of aggressive behavior, but they do encourage hikers and other trail users to remain aware of their surroundings. Jacksonville police recommend keeping pets on a leash, avoid hiking alone, and report any cougar.

0: sightings or encounters to law enforcement. Officers say they will continue monitoring the area for additional reports. From Bedford Alert, firefighters and law enforcement officers responded yesterday to a structure fire near the intersection of Walker Avenue and Ashland Street in Ashland. Incident commander said the fire has been contained, but crews remained on scene conducting mop-up operations to ensure the fire was fully extinguished and no hot spots remain. Authorities have not released information about the cause of the fire, whether anyone was injured, or the extent of damage to the structure. And from Kobe, Oregonians may be volunteering in ways that qualify them for SNAP benefits. According to the Oregon Department of Human Services, depending on your circumstances, different volunteer activities may help you meet the work rule requirements. ODHS says helping in a classroom or school library, assisting in an animal shelter, or participating in community service projects are some of the ways you may qualify for SNAP benefits. Adults age 18 to 64 without a child are required to complete 80 hours of work or volunteering each month. Some Oregonians may qualify for an exemption from those work or activity rules. ODHS is also encouraging community members to create volunteer opportunities for others to remain on those benefits. For more information on how volunteering may help you qualify for benefits or an exemption, you can go to oregon.gov/DHS. And those are a few things you need to know this morning on the Double R.
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1: All right. 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
2: That's right. 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

0: town southern man on the Double R. Mornings with Jason and Ashley as we get ready to play Snooze or Lose. Gabrielle, oh, yep, you're still with us. are you traveling to work or something like that this morning, or are you on a road trip? Gabrielle.
1: We need Brett Eldridge to sing Gabrielle.
0: Well, clearly she's, well, the phone is there. What happened to her?
1: I don't know. She disappeared.
0: Huh. Well, this is odd. We just get road noise.
1: Gabrielle!
0: All the buttons are pressed correctly, I think. Oh. Right there?
1: Turn her down.
0: Turn her loose? Or is that turn me up, turn me loose?
1: We may have to turn her loose.
0: Huh.
1: I feel like I

0: can hear movement that's not just rope noise.
1: There she is. Gabrielle, can you hear us now? Yeah, well, all we have is road noise.
0: Yeah.
1: This is very strange.
0: That's not happened like that before.
1: Huh.
0: I got nothing.
1: Well, maybe if we do this, then maybe she'll, you know, it'll end the call, and then maybe she'll give it another
0: shot. She'll call back.
1: Or someone else can give it. I mean, I don't know what else to do.
0: I don't either. That's a bummer.
1: First time for a situation like this.
0: And we were ready.
1: She was so excited.
0: She was excited. Got some good questions for her.
1: Yeah. I mean, she didn't have to wait through a longer song. Probably one of the longer songs that we play. But, yeah, I don't know what happened.
0: Well.
1: I'm stumped.
0: Me too.
1: I mean, it doesn't take a lot to do that, but.
0: Maybe she'll call back when she realizes we're not on the phone anymore.
1: Well, and I didn't even give her the instructions to turn her radio down to make sure it didn't echo. But clearly it must have been because she couldn't hear us. I don't know. Should we try it and see what happens?
0: Sure.
1: Double R, who's this?
2: Gabrielle Beck.
1: Could you? Well, you were. We could hear the road noise. We couldn't hear you.
2: I can't hear you.
1: But you can hear us now.
2: Yes, I can hear you now.
1: I feel like we should be in a commercial.
0: We should.
1: Well, welcome back. Thanks for calling us back. The trick worked, and you are here once again, sounding better than ever. Do you have assistance?
2: Sorry, that was my kid.
1: Oh, no worries.
0: How old is your kid?
2: It is going to be
1: 6th
2: of September.
1: Awesome. All right, are we ready for this?
2: Yes.
1: Okie dokie. We're going to put 30 seconds on the clock. We need 3 correct answers in 30 seconds or less to get some Casablanca coffee and grill, okay?
2: Okay.
1: Ashley, ready?
0: Ready.
1: On your marks. Get set. Go.
0: What bird is the symbol of peace?
2: Eagle.
1: Try again.
2: Bald eagle?
1: No.
0: No.
1: Peace, not strength.
2: No.
1: Also, brand of soap.
2: I don't know.
0: A T is used in which sport?
2: T is used in which sport? Golf.
1: Yeah, this one's for the loser. After all of that hoop jumping, things didn't go so well today.
2: Yeah, it's okay.
0: We appreciate the effort, though.
2: Of course.
1: Well, Gabrielle, maybe tomorrow morning, give it another shot.
2: If I'm awake. I'm driving to Port Angeles right now, so.
1: Oh.
0: Oh, my gosh, that's a long drive.
1: Well, yeah. Have a safe trek. Good luck with the 6-year-old on the long track.
2: Yeah.
1: And hopefully you're doing something fun.
2: Yes, we're going to go watch the sprint boat races.
1: Oh, cool. Well, have a great time.
0: Yes, absolutely.
1: Yeah. Well, thanks for listening.
2: I'm not losing service, guys.
1: Okay, see you later.
0: Bye.
2: Bye.
1: Bye-bye.
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0: 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Have a great one. Wake up with Jason and Ashley.
1: I love it.
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1: I saw that France has officially passed a bill that has banned kids that are under the age of 15 from using social media.
0: How is this going to work exactly?
1: Right?
0: You just can't sign up for an account if you can't verify your age or something?
1: Yeah.
0: Over 15?
1: After September 1st, minors will be blocked from creating new social media accounts. And apparently, when the bill was passed, they said moving forward, starting September 1st, children under the age of 15 cannot create new accounts. The second stage of the ban starts January of 2027, as young people with existing accounts have to prove that they are older than the age of 15 in order to be able to use them.
0: I wonder how many verification boxes have to be filled out.
1: Probably quite a few.
0: You know what I mean?
1: Yeah.
0: Is it just like, check this box if you're over 15, or do you have to submit more information, jump through a lot of hoops to make it hard?
1: Mm-hmm.
0: You know what I mean?
1: I bet.
0: Because it should be, if they're going to have a rule about it, I just wonder how this is all going to work.
1: Yeah.
0: And how enforceable it is. Obviously, for a majority, some will figure out workarounds.
1: Probably.
0: Yeah. Like their parents could get them an account if they wanted to or whatever. I think it's an interesting concept. Not necessarily the worst idea.
1: I would assume parents get in trouble.
0: You would think so.
1: If your kid is under the age of 15 and they end up with a social media account after this ban goes through, I would imagine that there are repercussions that come not just to the kid, but to the parents.
0: Well, in some countries over there, you can get in trouble just for the comments you make on social media, let alone something like this. It'll be interesting to see how it works out. And I'm curious what the results will be. Because if you talk to some kids who maybe get rid of social media, a lot of them, or some of them, I should say, maybe not a lot of them, will say that they actually like it after a while.
1: Yeah.
0: Not having it. I'm sure others don't like it at all. It is an interesting concept to try.
1: When I did a quick Google search, it says that enforcement and compliance is monitored by France's digital communications regulator, ARCOM. So there must be some sort of verification process that they have to go through, and a way to prove that the kid is over the age of 15, however that looks.
0: I mean, this is very similar to the rules in our house. It's even older, actually.
1: So, and what age kids have to be to have social media.
0: Oh, yeah. And it's been a constant struggle.
1: I think that's what makes it hard, is that I wouldn't necessarily call it peer pressure, but when all of your peers have something that you don't.
0: Oh, yeah. It's a weird thing. Mm-hmm. We've heard it all.
1: I'm sure.
0: But tried to hold strong. And it's like, okay, I understand a majority's doing this, but this is what we're doing.
1: And obviously, there's reasons why France has created this ban.
0: Yeah.
1: Like, there are legitimate reasons regarding mental health, things that in the mental health field have gone to a place where you can't turn those situations around.
0: Yeah, and it's pretty hard to deny that it's had a negative effect. Not saying there aren't positives, because obviously there are, but do those positives outweigh the negatives?
1: I don't know. And I can even say that as a 42-year-old woman, that social media has effect on my mental health.
0: Well, yeah, and even you're trying to be aware of it

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0: 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More sunshine in the forecast today, 95 for the high this afternoon. Then we'll start to kind of drop off. After an overnight low of around 58 to 60, we'll see 93 tomorrow, 87 on Saturday, 89 on Sunday. And to start the week next week, getting ready to kick off the Josephine County Fair. Monday will be 90, Tuesday as well. And trend looks like it could continue for the good part of the week next week.
1: That's okay.
0: Which, I mean, you really can't complain. It looks like the hottest day that I can see as of right now next week is 94 maybe, which considering where we are in the summer, that's not terrible.
1: Not triple digits. I'll take it.
0: Sunset 8:42 tonight. Sunrise 5:58 tomorrow morning. Hotspot in the United States 118 in Tecopa, California, and low 25 in Baker, Nevada.
1: Sunny and 61 in Ashland, 63 in Grants Pass, 65 in Medford. 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
1: I have an update on the pillow search that I had been on for the better part of the entire last year.
0: Is it getting better?
1: Yes.
0: Oh, the timing is great. More on that after Blake Shelton and Ole Red on the Double R.

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1: So for anybody that's listened to this show for a substantial amount of time knows that many times we've talked about pillows.
0: Oh, yeah. Not as much as recalls, but it's up there. And it might be in the top five.
1: Probably. And multiple times I have asked for suggestions, and I have taken the suggestions and tried the pillows, and I have tried to give a lengthy amount of time to try a pillow to see if it works, if I like it, all these things.
0: Break it in, all the things that, you know, need to happen.
1: I don't even want to admit how much money I've spent on pillows in the last several years. And I won't, because
0: no?
1: It's stupid.
0: You don't even want to give us a range?
1: Nope, not at all. However, the pillow that I had been using for, I would say, the longest where I had found success was some silly pillow from Marshall's.
0: And really?
1: Yes, but I will also say you can get about 2 months and then you need another pillow because they just...
0: Don't hold up.
1: They're not made to last. And I went back because I had compiled the list that came in off of our Lifer line.
0: You have a document?
1: Yeah.
0: A pillow document?
1: Yes. And so one of the pillows I had purchased, but I had not opened yet because...
0: You're still trying out another one?
1: And also, people don't like to take pillows back. So if you buy a pillow and you try the pillow and then going through the return, by the time that you are able to actually return the pillow, you have passed your window of time.
0: So
1: I'm just stuck with a lot of pillows, which is silly. And I didn't want to open this one out of the like vacuum pack seal on the offshoot that I was able to send it back if I really enjoyed the pillow I was using. But then it stopped working, and I thought, all right, I have one left. And then I have to start my pillow search all over again.
0: Back to the list.
1: And I have to, I wish I could remember, because I didn't write down, like, who suggested what pillow. It was just, I'll try this one, I'll try this one. And the nuzzle pillow, best one.
0: Okay, so what type of pillow is it?
1: That's what it is.
0: I know, but like when you feel it, is it like a hotel pillow? Is it like a memory foam pillow?
1: No. It's
0: like an OG pillow?
1: I don't know what you would even classify this thing as.
0: You said nuzzle?
1: It's called nuzzle, and it is specifically for side

0: sleepers.
1: Ah.
0: And I wasn't really sure how I was going to feel about the pillow. I was very skeptical because nothing has worked for me for longer than a week and some change other than this Marshall's pillow. And I will say that this is worth the money, and it's not even that expensive. And I wish I could remember who suggested it. And I know it came in on the Lifer line because I went back and forth and somebody gave rave reviews about this is what you need to buy. And then after a couple of years, if you need to buy another one, totally fine. Cause I think it was like $50.
1: I'm looking right now on the interwebs and it looks like they do vary, but most of the suggested pricing is right around $49.
0: If you buy more of them, you get a discount, but I am one person that needs one pillow. Like, I don't need four of these. So if you have neck pain, they say that this is the best pillow for neck pain. So at least the reviews, because I have gone down every rabbit hole possible on pillows. I think the purple pillows were the ones that were like most talked about as being great. I think they're horrible. Absolutely.
1: And you also
0: awful.
1: Tried the Beckham Hotel pillow, right?
0: Correct.
1: Didn't you give me one?
0: I did give you one.
1: Yeah, and I used it last night.
0: You like it?
1: I do. And what's interesting about you bringing this up today, just last night, we're laying there getting ready to go to bed, and my wife, I could hear her go, ah. Oh. I'm like, what? Is your neck hurt? She's like, yeah. She's like, I have got to get a new pillow. Like, literally just a couple of hours ago. And I said, you want to try mine? She goes, no. Her and I do not see eye to eye when it comes to pillows. We just like a different type of pillow. So maybe, because she was also saying, oh, I wish I could sleep on my back. I just can't. So she sleeps on her side. And you just said this is perfect for side sleepers. So maybe I need to get her a nuzzle.
0: It is also built for cooling and support. It is adjustable. So if you need more or less oomph in your neck region when you're laying on it, it is adjustable.
1: How do you adjust it?
0: You remove what is inside or you add more to it.
1: Interesting.
0: Yeah.
1: It kind of looks like a comforter pattern.
0: It does. It's like quilt-like.
1: Yeah.
0: And I was skeptical because when it showed up, it was, you know, vacuum sealed. And I thought, what? And how is this going to be a pillow? How does it resemble a pillow shape once it comes out of this? And I let it sit for probably 24 hours before I put a pillowcase on it.
1: Uh-huh.
0: And first night, great.
1: Really?
0: Yes. Yes.
1: Well, maybe I need to get her a nuzzle. I did say nuzzle, not muzzle.
0: Coming from the person that has tried every pillow possible, this is the one that I am very, very pleased with. And if whoever suggested the nuzzle pillow, I would really like to say thank you because it is perfect.
1: I don't even remember seeing that as a suggestion. I mean, the name sounds new to me.
0: And that is the name of it, Nuzzle, nuzzle pillow.
1: And available through a lot of different retailers, obviously the big online retailers and more.
0: It does do a 90-day money-back guarantee. And if you look at their website and their trust score, it eases neck pain, reduces back pain, relieves numbness, soothes shoulder pain, relieves migraines, and stops restlessness.
1: Okay, I better get in there and start entering my information.
0: I mean, you don't have to take my word for it, but as the woman that has struggled with a pillow for a very long time, very appreciative for this one.
1: Well, and she probably wouldn't pop on one, so I'm just going to have to order it. So give it a try.
0: Michelle says, I've actually looked into buying one of those pillows for my husband. This is the only one that I will recommend out of all the ones that I have tried.
1: Yeah, and you'll definitely say if you don't like them.
0: Absolutely.
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0: Here's Alabama if you're going to play in Texas. Mornings with Jason and Ashley here on the Double R. And really, it was only a matter of time, right?
1: Yeah, I think we both have talked about this on and off air, about the potential dangers, if you will.
0: Obviously, there are many positives and also many negatives. And I think it varies depending on who you talk to about this particular technology. But some had warned that this could potentially happen at some point.
1: Because it's smart.
0: And I know, yeah. And a lot of people, or at least some, were concerned about the possibilities.

0: And now it's happened.
1: Yes. The Chat GPT maker OpenAI said it's artificial intelligence system ended up hacking into another AI company all on its own.
0: Yeah, they say it was, quote, unprecedented cyber incident, end quote.
1: Uh-huh.
0: What do you even do in a situation like this? It's all way over my head. But it was obvious, wasn't it, that something like this was going to happen at some point?
1: Yes, absolutely. The interesting thing is it, the AI startup, it's called Hugging Face, said it detected an intrusion into its data processing systems, and it suspected it was caused by an AI agent acting all on its own. And that's what's so weird, is this is an open source platform and community for AI and machine learning.
0: Interesting.
1: Mm-hmm. It's like a hub where developers, researchers, and companies can discover, share, and collaborate on other AI models, data sets, and interactive demos.
0: Yeah, they say that AI is accelerating the discovery and exploitation of vulnerabilities. The primary lesson from this incident is that model security and safety must keep pace with rapidly advancing capabilities. How?
1: How? When both of these are AI-based hubs, if you will.
0: I don't know.
1: Like, I don't know how you combat that.
0: Well, at least you have a good new pillow and you can sleep well currently.
1: Yeah, we'll just focus on that.
0: Yeah.
1: I'm still not sleeping very good. I just have a better pillow.
0: The neck just hasn't hurt.
1: Yeah.
0: Or not as much.
1: Mm-hmm.
0: Yeah, I don't know where it all goes. It's all happening so quickly. And you know what's interesting? They were talking about this, and it's probably why I thought about it yesterday, because I did see the story pop up yesterday. I was thinking back to a moment that I had in this building. Probably, I'm trying to remember when we moved into this building when I worked here the first time. But I remembered, I know I've told you this story. One of our coworkers, Jacqueline, which RIP, rest her soul, worked with her for a long time here. But she was out front, and I remember when she was on her BlackBerry, it was the first time that I saw BlackBerry in person. And she was emailing someone. I'm like, you can email on that phone? What? I mean, my mind was blown. And it led to this conversation about technology. And what did they used to say? Like, every 7 years, technology would advance X amount.
1: Right.
0: Like, it would, I'm not explaining it very well, but, like, it would take 7 years to, like, for the next breakthrough and for technology to double the quickness of how it was advancing. Now it's, like, days, it feels like.
1: Yes.
0: Where new things are happening all the time. But I remember thinking at that point, like, someday technology, I remember saying it out loud. Like, you know, someday this is going to get so crazy. And this was probably, what year is it? 2026. So it was probably, I would say, roughly 20 years ago that this conversation happened, maybe a little bit longer. But now we're like, past that.
1: Full steam.
0: Which is kind of crazy to think about, because everything that I thought in my head, because I was the one saying, I don't even know where this goes, way back when, like, what's going to happen with technology? That was obviously pre a lot of the social medias. And now you look at it and go, what in the world is even happening so quickly?
1: Big time. I mean, it's just barreling everybody over. And so when you have AI taking over AI and taking all of the data that is intermingling within that, that's a scary place that it is.
0: It's really hard to wrap your mind around.
1: Agreed.
0: What's transpiring.
1: Yeah.
0: That's only accelerating.
1: Mm-hmm. So.
0: Something tells me it won't be the last time this happens.
1: Oh, no. I think that this is just the beginning of more.
0: Yeah. Hey, but at least you can make those awesome posters.
1: Perfect.
0: They all look the same.
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darling, when we go out downtown, your lipstick stained every coffee cup that I got in this house. The way you say I love you too's like rain on an old tin roof.

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1: And it continues.
0: Oh, but wait, there's more.
1: Always, right?
0: Oh, boy, not the more you want. More on that after Mark Chestnut. It sure is Monday on the Double R.

0: Mark Chestnut on the Double R, Mornings with Jason and Ashley.
1: I feel like we're just going to keep seeing more of these stories come out the more that time moves on. But there is a new Cyclospora or Cyclospora outbreak being investigated by the FDA.
0: And they're really saying that there is more than 11,500 cases in 41 states?
1: Yes.
0: 4,000 confirmed cases?
1: Uh-huh. 308 hospitalizations since May 1st. Still linking the fresh produce like lettuce. However, with the new outbreak, they do not know if they can confirm or deny that that is also attached to lettuce.
0: And weren't they backtracking some on
1: yes
0: the whole
1: no.
0: Taylor Farms? Because I saw something about that, but then there are people like, no, yes, I don't know what's going on. Can't really speak to that. So is it, in fact, Taylor Farms?
1: Yes. They, from what it sounds like, is the with the testing being done, sometimes it comes up as a false positive.
0: Oh.
1: But
0: that's never happened before.
1: Of course not. However, they are still pushing through on various recalls on lettuce that are sold at different locations. Like, if you were to go somewhere and buy a bag of shredded lettuce that is under the Taylor Farms umbrella, depending on what state you are in, you may or may not be able to purchase that.
0: Yeah, it's very interesting. And for Taylor Farms, their name is becoming a household name, because I can tell you when we were looking at the pigs last night and talking about constipated pigs, and someone made a joke about just taking them to Taco Bell to get things moving along. And the gentleman that was at our house said, or just Taylor Farms. I'm like, so he's even...
1: It's very well known.
0: The name of this farm that the lettuce has been connected to. So there's no putting that lettuce back in the bag.
1: No, and I think it really just depends on what you're reading and where, because there is so much information out there. And obviously with this new Cyclospora case that is continuing to grow and not really knowing what it's attached to, I think the best mode of your own action is to err on the side of caution and clean your fruits and vegetables better than you do. I am somebody that will often eat the fruit

0: before I clean it.
1: Oh, really?
0: If you go to the store and there's a nice little crate of blueberries.
1: You just want to get them in your face.
0: And I will. And I will eat them instantly because they're right there.
1: Just don't eat too many. That was another topic of conversation at our house recently.
0: Eating too many?
1: Yeah. I think one of the kids said, be careful, you're going to get blueberry toots. And you don't want those.
0: I think that's any fruit.
1: Yeah.
0: Any fruit that you eat an overabundance of is going to give you an issue.
1: Yeah, the more you eat, the more you... Yeah.
0: That's just how it works.
1: Mm-hmm.
0: But if you are buying things, just make sure that they're getting cleaned.
1: I want to know how many people are avoiding lettuce because of this.
0: I think it depends on what kind of lettuce.
1: Because I've said hold the lettuce a couple of times lately. Just to err on the side of caution. Partly because of this and partly because of a few other conversations that we've already mentioned previously with a few other people who had bad experiences with lettuce.
0: I'm walking a thin line these days as it is. So I, you know what, I'm making sandwiches tomorrow and there will be lettuce on my sandwiches.
1: Yeah?
0: The butter lettuce.
1: Okay.
0: Yes.
1: Well, you know, there's really only one way to find out.
0: Maybe you're in for a good cleanse. Who knows?
1: You know, sometimes... Just the involuntary part is where it's a problem.
0: Also that.
1: Or depending on where you are when the problem strikes.
0: Oh, yeah.
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1: You've only got one more day to get your votes in where somebody will be crowned our not-so-secret Life of Pets winner tomorrow.
0: This is true. Someone will be excited.
1: I think so.
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1: It's our last round of Patriotic Pals before we switch gears and launch a new theme next week. And we have a handful of dogs that are hoping to get your votes. And I will say they are currently very close for first and second place. And third is also coming in hot.
0: So three of the four have a decent chance?
1: Yeah.
0: To win it all?
1: Mm-hmm.
0: With a little bit less than 24 hours to go?
1: That is correct.
0: Oh, boy.
1: The top two, if you happen to go through and see who those pets are, if you know these people, you'll be able to either help them out or push another one forward. We always ask one vote per person. Whichever has the most votes by tomorrow morning will win that gift card to the Grange Co-op. I'm a little sad I will not be here tomorrow to help crown the winner.
0: I will attempt to do my best when it comes to counting. It's not my strong suit.
1: No, it's not mine either. That's why it takes both of us to figure this out by the time Friday morning gets here.
0: Yeah, I mean, it is simple math for some and not so much for others. But someone will be crowned the winner.
1: And sometimes it's difficult when we get a substantial amount of votes that come in.
0: Yeah.
1: And Facebook likes to play tricks on you depending on how you scroll through comments, that it doesn't always give you all of the comments. And sometimes when people believe they are actually commenting on the picture, it comes to us in the inbox.
0: Yeah, they changed something recently and it does that.
1: But it's not the person's fault. Because
0: no.
1: I've gone and tried to understand how that works. And it does show commenting on the post, but it comes to us in our inbox. And we don't always see when there's something in the inbox. So yeah.
0: It's very strange how that works.
1: Places.
0: On pages you manage, how the comments come as a message, because not all of them do.
1: No.
0: And I don't understand. I haven't even looked into it to figure out why that's happening. But it's not just our page that happens to. That's what's so strange.
1: Right. It's weird.
0: Because there's a lot of comments, obviously. Mm-hmm. There always is for this particular contest. But then only some come through as a message. Very odd.
1: I don't know why or how that works, or unless it's, if it's someone that isn't already following the page, if that's why it goes to the inbox. I have no idea. All I know is that we have to also read the comments coming through in the inbox and on the actual picture.
0: Yeah, very odd. Either way, we'll get them all tallied up tomorrow morning about this time. I will announce the winner tomorrow because you will not be here.
1: I will not.
0: So get on there and vote, and good luck.
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1: Buffalo Wild Wings is teaming up with Pringles to give us three flavors of potato chips.
0: Okay, are we ready for this?
1: Well,
0: should we get ready or should we sit it out?
1: I guess it depends on what your preference is. If you are a Wild Wing fan and you like those flavors and you want them in chip form, I would imagine they would be good. The Parmesan garlic is a tangy citrus notes followed by aged Parmesan, roasted garlic, Italian herbs, and a hint of red spice.
0: Mid, in my opinion.
1: The medium buffalo is a tangy buffalo flavor with cayenne heat and a buttery finish.
0: Maybe.
1: And the Asian zing is a sweet heat with tangy notes of rice vinegar followed by chili pepper heat and hints of soy sauce and ginger.
0: How many people are signing up to get in line to taste the Asian zing?
1: If it didn't have the chili pepper heat, I might be down with that. I'm a big fan of, like, Asian flavors. I like to cook with those a lot, but...
0: Also a fine line.
1: Yeah.
0: Meg, you and I have talked about this before. You don't like too much heat in the kitchen?
1: Correct.
0: Just last night, my wife was making this Mexican dish, and the first bite that I took, I was like, holy smokes.
1: Spicy?
0: And, yeah, she's fixed it quite a few times. But then I started looking a little closer, and it looked like there was red pepper flakes. And then later we're in the kitchen kind of cleaning up. I'm like, look, there's more flakes in here. It's like, yeah, for whatever reason, I noticed there was some seeds in there and some pepper flakes. And it was definitely hotter than normal. And she's like, just think, usually I put two cans of that in there. And I only put one, making a smaller batch. But I had to get a tissue.
1: Really?
0: Yeah, my nose was running.
1: Oh, my goodness.
0: Maybe that's too much information. It was really good, but it hit.
1: Yeah, I can't handle that.
0: And you and I are similar in the fact that it's definitely that fine line to walk where it's some heat, but it's not too much heat. Some people handle it better than others. Like, she was taking it like a champ, and I'm over there sniveling.
1: I would have been sniveling as well.
0: But back to the buffalo for a second. That would be the one I'm most interested in, but that's also a fine line. And buffalo, I've actually, numerous times now, walk down the same aisle at Cartwright's and Grants Pass, and they have a buffalo sauce. It looks creamy. It looks great. I'm like, you know what? Next time we do the buffalo chicken ranch dip, I want to use theirs, the one they have, instead of the Frank's, and see how it goes. It looks like it's tasty. But again, too much of a good thing can be a problem.
1: Agreed.
0: Not necessarily to the extent of the bad lettuce problem.
1: Just too much.
0: I really like
1: flavor.
0: It, but then I'm like, is that a gurgling noise I hear?
1: Yeah.
0: And you don't really, I don't want that.
1: No.
0: So it's this like love-hate relationship with a buffalo sauce. You really have to factor in a few things when, especially if you're going, for me, if I'm going out to eat, I'm like, okay, how's this going to hit? And what am I doing later? I factor all those things in.
1: You have to.
0: But I want to eat it more often. I just feel like I can't or shouldn't.
1: I will keep my eyes open. These are supposed to be rolling out nationwide in September, but it does look like certain select retailers will have them this summer.
0: Oh, okay.
1: So be on the lookout.

to text in the keyword rodeo right now to the Lifer Line, 541-916-5947. And when you do, you'll be entered to win a pair of tickets to the McCaslin Rogue Valley Rough Stock Rodeo at the Josephine County Fair, Wednesday, July 29th. That's rodeo right now on KRRM.

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0: Here's Dwight Yoakam in Little Ways on the Double R's. We get to a few things you need to know.
1: Medford police reports on Tuesday, July 21st, at about 4 p.m., they responded to the area of a business in the 700 block of Stevens Street after a caller reported a possible menacing incident involving gunfire. The original complainant reported that the involved parties had left the area. As officers arrived, the victim returned to the scene and contacted officers. The investigation determined the adult male victim and 41-year-old David Summers had been involved in a verbal dispute over parking. During the confrontation, Summers reportedly made a threatening statement, produced a handgun, and pointed it at the victim. Summers then allegedly fired multiple rounds and fled the parking lot in a vehicle. No one was struck by the rounds. The victim attempted to follow Summers, but eventually lost sight of him. Members of the Criminal Investigations Division responded and assisted with the investigation. Short time later, officers located the suspect vehicle on Campus Drive in Medford. Summers was contacted and taken into custody without incident and lodged at the Jackson County Jail on the following charges of attempted assault in the second degree, unlawful use of a weapon, unlawful pointing of a firearm, menacing, and disorderly conduct. The case remains under investigation.
0: Kobe is reporting that the Phoenix City Council voted 4-3 on Monday night to not move forward with the proposed truck stop in the city. Councilors heard a presentation outlining concerns about the proposed development at the northwest corner of Fern Valley Road and Grove Road. The appeal was brought forward by the East Phoenix Association of Neighbors. Among the concerns raised were land use codes, fire evacuation routes, air quality, and potential traffic impacts near proposed 88-unit affordable housing development. The proposal sparked extensive debate among councilors during the meeting. The discussion continued as councilors debated whether the proposed housing development should have been included in the traffic analysis. Attorneys and community members opposed to the proposal also addressed the council during public comment. The developers can still appeal Monday night's decision to the Oregon Land Use Board of Appeals.
1: KDRV reports police arrested a 43-year-old man after he allegedly pulled a gun on somebody in a van and demanded property, sparking a fight in a business parking lot. Officers responded to the 500 block of Clover Lane on Sunday, July 19th, around 3:30 p.m. after people called 911 about two men fighting. When police arrived, the suspect was still there, but the victim had already left. According to the Ashland Police Department, the victim was sitting in a van when the suspect walked up, showed a gun, and demanded property. A fight broke out, which caught the attention of people nearby who called for help. Investigators say the victim and suspect knew each other. Police found two handguns at the scene, both belonging to the suspect. One of the guns had a homemade suppressor attached to it. One shot was fired during the fight and hit the victim's van. Officers and detectives interviewed several witnesses and collected evidence from the scene. On Wednesday, July 22nd, police arrested Dio Henes Pena Javier at his Ashland home. He faces charges of first-degree robbery, unlawful use of a weapon, second-degree disorderly conduct, reckless endangerment, menacing, and fourth-degree assault. Pena Javier was booked into the Jackson County Jail, and the investigation was done with the help of the Jackson County District Attorney's Office.
0: From Kobe, Jacksonville police are reminding hikers to stay alert as cougar sightings continue in the Britt Trail system. The first reported sighting occurred in late May in the Rich Gulch Britt Gardens area near Panorama Viewpoint. Nearly 2 months later, police say they are still receiving reports of a cougar in the area. Police say

0: There have been no reports of aggressive behavior, but they encourage hikers and other trail users to remain aware of their surroundings. Jacksonville police recommend keeping pets on a leash, avoid hiking alone, and reporting any cougar sightings or encounters to law enforcement. Officers say they will continue monitoring the area for additional reports.
1: And those are a few things you need to know.
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1: We have a biopic, a sequel, and a spinoff.
0: Well, that's a lot.
1: Yeah, there's a lot of things happening, but people might be excited about some of these.
0: All right, more on that if you're Granger Smith and if the boot fits on the Double R.

0: There's Granger Smith, if the boot fits, on the Double R.
1: You know the show Family Guy, the animated series?
0: Yeah, I haven't watched a lot of Family Guy.
1: It was really popular when I was in college. My roommate and I were, we didn't have cable, and we had like the first couple of seasons on DVD. And so...
0: Did you wear them out?
1: Yeah, very much so. And I've obviously, you know, there's been a lot of time between then and now, and so I have not followed along, but there are certain episodes and phrases that have come from this show that I think still ring true in my mind.
0: Do you have a favorite?
1: Episode or character?
0: Like a classic line.
1: I do, but I can't say it on the air at all.
0: Okay, hang on 1 second. You're going to tell me in 3, 2, 1. Gotcha.
1: Do you know which episode I was referring to?
0: I do know what you're talking about.
1: Okay. There's some interesting lines that come from this series. And I think what they are planning to do for people that are fans of the show will enjoy this. They are creating a Stewie spinoff.
0: Oh, okay.
1: And they're bringing in Kenan Thompson and Vanessa Bayer.
0: Gotcha.
1: SNL alums, and I think that they will do a fantastic job with what they're planning for this. So if you are somebody that is a fan, you obviously are going to see the same people that voice the characters in The Family Guy continue on with Stewie. But we'll be following his adventure versus the actual Family Guy series. From what it sounds like, is he gets a boot from preschool and has to enroll into another school that's not top of the line. And if you have watched the show at all, you know what type of mentality this little baby has.
0: Right.
1: So I bet it'll be funny. As far as the sequel goes, Days of Thunder 2 is in the works.
0: Oh, is this actually happening?
1: Yes.
0: Because I swear I saw a video pop up a couple of months ago that was some type of teaser, and I was trying to figure out, is this AI or is this really happening?
1: No, this is really happening, and Tom Cruise is going to be producing the film alongside Jerry Bruckheimer, who produced the original in 1990. And it sounds like it's going to be pretty fantastic. Obviously, when you bring Tom Cruise back for any sequel to something that he has been a part of, tends to work out.
0: What about the others? Are we going to see an appearance from some of the other people that were in the original?
1: I would imagine. I think so.
0: Nicole Kidman?
1: Maybe. We'll see how it works.
0: I mean, really married for 11 years?
1: Yeah.
0: I didn't realize it was that long.
1: Uh-huh. It's very interesting to go back in time and what was happening in the early 2000s.
0: Yeah. I do love that movie, though.
1: Such a good movie. So I am excited to see what they end up doing with a sequel. And as far as biopics go, this one I am very intrigued over. Glenn Powell is teaming up with Richard Linklater for a Lou Gehrig biopic supposed to be produced by Lorne Michaels.
0: Oh, interesting.
1: Yeah. I'm here for it.
0: What a cool idea.
1: I love Glenn Powell. And I feel like anything that Lorne Michaels has done over the years, it always tends to be good. So...
0: Yeah, and an interesting story with Lou Gehrig, obviously.
1: Yes.
0: I know that when my wife and oldest daughter went back to the Mayo Clinic and they got home, one of the first things they said, they're like, did you know the Mayo Clinic's the one that figured out Lou Gehrig's disease?
1: Yeah.
0: So this could be really good.
1: I hope so. I feel like when you get the right people involved, should shape up to be worthwhile.
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0: music, and it has some great tunes on it. We'll play them for you this weekend and other big country songs that came from your favorite blockbuster movies.
1: This summer, the Josephine County Fair brings you four unforgettable nights. 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
1: Another sunny day in the Rogue Valley. 95 expected for the high this afternoon. Tonight, mostly clear and dropping down to 58 for the low. We'll see the sunshine continue into Friday and the weekend. 94 expected tomorrow. Potential wind gusts as high as 21 miles per hour. Saturday calls for sunny with a high near 88, and we could see that wind on Saturday as well. And then Sunday calls for sunny skies and a high near 90. Sunset this evening at 8:42, sunrise tomorrow at 5:58. The hot spot, 118 in Tecopa, California, and the low was 25 in Baker, Nevada.
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0: Keith Urban and Miranda Lambert, We Were Us here on the Double R. Mornings with Jason and Ashley.
1: I feel like it's about time that this comes out.
0: Is it good?
1: I think for me it is. For those like me.
0: Oh, I see. More on that after Tanya Tucker. And tell me about it on the Double R.

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1: Philadelphia, the brand that gives you the tasty cream cheese, is finally dropping a lactose-free option.
0: Oh boy, look out.
1: It's about time.
0: You excited about this?
1: I am. There are a handful of lactose-free cream cheeses I have tried. Some are better than others. But I feel like with Philadelphia, this is what they are known for.
0: And they are cranking this out. Are they just sending it out in block form, or is it going to be the whipped version as well?
1: I'm hoping that it comes out in the whipped version. From what I can tell right now, it's in the block.
0: Can we all agree that the whipped version is the best idea ever?
1: Yes. Yes, we can.
0: So much easier to spread, and it's lovely.
1: Yeah, I am here for that. In fact, the ones that I have bought from other brands that are dairy-free or lactose-free are whipped. I don't, if it's in the block form, I typically will look for something different.
0: Well, it's almost impossible to spread unless it's super warm.
1: Like room temp.
0: Yeah, and then it's just tearing your bagel up or your toast up or whatever you're putting it on. English muffin.
1: Yeah, nice bagel.
0: Yeah.
1: Toasted bagel and cream cheese, that's like a heavenly little treat.
0: Which, total sidebar, but actually one of our listeners, his wife makes a lot of different items, you know, between baking and cooking and things like that. And she usually brings some tasty treats to the fair, which I'm looking forward to next week. But I know there are some similar issues. So a lot of times she's doing gluten-free and different things. And she was just telling me, must have been last week at our livestock meeting to kind of get ready for the fair, that she had mentioned something about sourdough bagels.
1: Okay.
0: She said something about sourdough, and I'm like, wait, can you bring those to the fair? Can I put in a request and try out your sourdough bagels? So hopefully that happens.
1: I bring some cream cheese.
0: Yeah, I put it out in the universe, and maybe that's what I'll do, is make sure there's some whipped cream cheese available.
1: Is there a toaster?
0: Well, I think there will be, especially if this is going to happen.
1: Because I feel like there's a huge difference between just a bagel with cream cheese and a toasted bagel.
0: Yeah, and she did say she does use the everything but the bagel seasoning. I'm like, if I could get a sourdough bagel with that on there, home run.
1: I bet that's delicious.
0: Yeah, so hopefully that happens. We'll see. I did put in the request, but
1: keep my fingers crossed for you.
0: To be determined.
1: For the lactose-free cream cheese, this should be headed to store shelves soon.
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1: Well, it's that time of year where it's baseball, baseball, and more baseball.
2: Grants Pass 19U baseball team was swept at home by Southern Oregon baseball in the final doubleheader of the summer. Cavemen lost the opener 9-4, and the second game 13-4. Grants Pass finished the summer 17-9. Medford Rogues play the finale of their three-game series tonight against the West Coast Kings at 6:35 at Harry and David Field in Medford. Last night, Sal Stewart hit a go-ahead three-run home run in the top of the seventh inning to help lift the Cincinnati Reds to a 5-3 win over the Mariners in Seattle yesterday. Mariners have today off as they will be traveling to Texas to begin a four-game series with the first-place Rangers. Tomorrow's first pitch is scheduled for 5:05. And Salvador Perez tied the franchise home run record, and Lane Thomas hit a tie-breaking two-run single in the seventh to lift the Kansas City Royals to a 5-4 victory and a series sweep over the San Francisco Giants. The Giants have now lost five in a row and will use today to head home before they begin a three-game series with the Los Angeles Angels tomorrow night at 7:15.
1: Boy, the Red Sox are really on a heater, aren't they?
2: Yeah, they are.
1: 15th straight win to match a club record for the longest winning streak in team history from 80 years ago, beating the Baltimore Orioles 6-3 in the opener of a split doubleheader. Yesterday, they equaled the 1946 American League champs, who were led by future Hall of Famer Ted Williams. Boston lost the nightcap 5-1 to end the streak at 15 games. So, wah, wah, wah. But a good run. Portland Fire lost at home to the Dallas Wings last night, 101-97. The Fire are off until Tuesday when they play the Aces in Las Vegas at 7, and the PGA's 3M Open Golf Tournament teed off this morning. And on the Tournament Players Championship Twin Cities course in Minnesota with a total purse of almost $9 million.
2: Man, getting paid to play golf seems like a really rough go.
1: Yeah, for the rest of us, it's the exact opposite.
2: Mm-hmm.
1: You pay to play, and most of the time, at least for some of us, it's not very well.
2: Yeah, there's a lot of emotion that happens on a golf course.
1: I mean, it would probably be better if, you know, and I speak for both of us when I say, we got out more than maybe once or twice a year.
2: Yeah, I really just need to put my clubs in my car and
1: then on a whim, you could be
2: best.
1: Like, you know, you never know.
2: Yeah.
1: And I've been offered numerous opportunities where someone will say, hey, like there's one guy who's like, hey, I still owe you a round of golf. I'm like, that sounds great. I'm not sure when that's going to happen, but at some point, and this is like from last year, I think, or maybe the year before, but he just reminded me the other day, hey, don't forget. I'm like, no, I know.
2: It's one of these afternoons.
1: It's not that I don't want to. It's just time.
2: Yeah. So.

0: That's what's hard.
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1: A lot to get into as we get ready for Friday tomorrow.
0: Yeah, and then we'll turn the page after the weekend to the fair. So a lot coming up, and we'll wrap things up here in just a few minutes after Shenandoah on the Double R.

0: KRRM, it's Mornings with Jason and Ashley.
1: Tomorrow, you will do a little brand it or bounce it. I will not be here tomorrow. My best friend arrives today.
0: Nice.
1: We're going to go to Cartwright's after I pick her up from the airport, which is exactly what we did the last time she came to town.
0: Just keep the tradition going.
1: It's a really good tradition, but we have some fun plans throughout the weekend. But I already have put together your brand it or bounce it song tomorrow, which pairs up two bands, and their song takes a play off of the Pina Colada song.
0: Oh.
1: So we'll see if our fans, listeners like it, or if they want to bounce it. I will tell you, last week, hated it.
0: Really?
1: The song.
0: What did I miss last week?
1: Shania Twain and Tanya Tucker.
0: Oh, didn't go over well, huh?
1: Snooze fest. I feel like when you have two women that are powerhouse vocalists, the song didn't hit, and I knew it didn't hit when I heard it. And I said, we're going to put this in the hands of the people. And they spoke. I think we had one person that was like, yeah, brand it.
0: Oh, that's bad.
1: It was a resounding absolutely not.
0: Like the worst one in 6 years?
1: Probably.
0: Or however long it's been?
1: Yes.
0: Wow.
1: I'm shocked that Shania's new record is the same name, called Little Miss Twain. Like, that's the name of the song. And I
0: straight to the transfer station, huh?
1: Yeah.
0: Get it out of here.
1: Yes. It was gone. Like, there will not be a coming back for that track.
0: Okay. So how are you feeling about tomorrow, even though you won't be here?
1: I'm curious.
0: Okay.
1: Because it's, I don't know what you would call it when you take a song.

0: song, like the Pina Colada song, and you put a different spin on it and turn it into country, I think that's why I picked it, is because I'm just curious what people think when you take a sample from another song.
1: Yeah.
0: And see if it works.
1: Well, there's only one way to find out. And right about 7:40 tomorrow morning, we'll brand it or bounce it with Southern Oregon Sanitation. Also, Feel Good Friday with MCA Wood Products about 8:20. And
0: crowning a winner, Not So Secret Life of Pets.
1: That's right. That's what I was forgetting.
0: From our patriotic pals. You'll also have another opportunity for a little snooze or lose.
1: And also, it should be a great weekend, too.
0: Yeah.
1: Like, very nice for this time of year. Looking like mid to upper 80s. Obviously, it could get a little bit warmer, but even if it did, maybe 90-ish. Yeah. So that's about as good as you can ask for this time of year. And then going into the Josephine County Fair next week, I really hope we're not jinxing it here, but things look spectacular.
0: Yes.
1: I don't think we
0: could
1: ask for better weather if it holds. Mm-hmm. We'll just keep our fingers crossed.
0: I am glad that this weekend is shaping up to be what it looks like it's going to be, just based on we have some outdoor activities we're planning to do.
1: It shouldn't be too hot.
0: Shouldn't be too hot and hopefully not too smoky. I mean, the kind of weather permitting was telling us whether we are or aren't doing certain things. So,
1: boy, and that wind, I don't know about your house last night, but at my house, it was crazy.
0: Windy?
1: Oh, it was. I mean, the sprinklers were blowing the opposite direction. And even at one point, my wife was like, should I shut these off? I go, well, I guess you leave them on. There's places getting watered that don't normally get watered.
0: About what time?
1: Probably, all afternoon, really. But I think I got home because I was in Medford, and then I got home at 5:30. And really, driving home on the freeway, it was pushing the car all over the freeway. It was that windy.
0: Huh.
1: And then all the way into the evening, I think we were outside until 9-something, messing around with pigs and doing things, and it was still pretty breezy.
0: We did not have that in Jackson County, because I walked Marty at 8 o'clock last night.
1: Fine.
0: And we walked until probably, I want to say we started walking about 7:45 when we got back to the house around 8:30.
1: Okay.
0: So I don't think dealt with any wind during our walk. And then I was outside watering the garden and doing the things. And I don't.
1: That's fine, huh?
0: I think so. I mean, if it was windy, and I must have just been somewhere else.
1: Huh. Yeah, it was blowing floaties out of the pool.
0: Oh, my gosh. Yeah, we didn't have that.
1: It was wild. So, anyway, I know there was rain in parts of the state and new lightning strikes and fire starts in eastern, like, Douglas County, I think, last night or yesterday afternoon.
0: Okay.
1: So
0: Jim did say, according to his wind gauge, their highest wind gust was 21.7 yesterday.
1: Yeah, it was getting after it. So.
0: Interesting.
1: All right, well, everyone have a great Thursday. I'll be back tomorrow. Ashley will be off, and Cassie coming in next.
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0: Huntley with Gone here on 94.7. It's KRRM. Cassie Callis joining you in the Bi-Mart studio, and I'll be keeping you company until about 2 o'clock today on this Friday Eve. What a gorgeous start to the morning, right? Man, I am loving it out there. Hopefully you're having a great start to the day, and we're going to keep that vibe going. I have a fabulous lineup of music coming up this hour. We're going to hear from big artists like Brad Paisley, Randy Travis, little Alan Jackson, and even, hey, let's throw in some Faith Hill. Leave it right here, friends. This is your Brand of Country.
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Presley with Alabama and Old Alabama here on 94.7. Keep listening for your chance to win tickets to the McCaslin Roughstock Rodeo kicking off the Josephine County Fair next Wednesday. Such a great rodeo. If you remember when they came in April, both nights completely sold out. It's going to happen again. Don't hesitate. 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

0: Tim McGraw, Southern Girl here on 94.7. I don't know about you, but I love peaches. I actually had one for part of my breakfast this morning. And if you're out and about, just know 59 cents a pound for peaches today at Harry and David's sale. I did see a picture on the interwebs a little bit earlier, and yeah, the line is long. The people are crazy, but 59 cents a pound for peaches. If you're one that you like to can your own, or maybe you're looking to make some preserves, that is a smoking hot deal. I like my peaches on the grill. Do you ever do that? Oh, it's like the best dessert ever.
1: This summer, the Josephine

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Morgan Wallen, more than my hometown here on 94.7. It's KRRM, and you could say Morgan Wallen is set to make more money on this tour than all the people living in his hometown combined. The Still the Problem tour is expected to become the highest grossing country tour of all time, with over $500 million generated across 22 shows. Yeah, that's impressive. Ricky Van Shelton now with Pretty Woman here on the Double R.

0: are My Front Porch looking in here on your Brands of Country. Cassie Callis being joined today by Scott Draper at Club Northwest. Hi, Scott.
1: Hi, Cassie.
0: Well, tomorrow is a really special day. We're very excited. And that is Member Appreciation Day at Club Northwest.
1: It's every day is Member Appreciation Day. We're just making a special event on it this Friday.
0: Well, I can tell you as a member, I fully agree with that statement. You do make members feel special every single day. But we do have a really cool event that we're going to be doing for Member Appreciation Day. First of all, why don't you tell us a little bit about this ribbon cutting?
1: Yeah, we were just thrilled. This year, we were chosen as a top 100 company to work for in Oregon by Oregon Business Magazine. And this year, for the fourth or fifth time, and that was the second time we were a top 100 company to work for, we were chosen as a top 100 green workplace for our green initiatives at Club Northwest in the state of Oregon. And so this is the first time we've ever been chosen for those two accolades in the same year. So I'm so proud of the team because that's, and the members, because the members put a lot of effort in over the years with our green team, which is a group of members and Surrier staff that come together and put green projects together and make our club greener and greener and healthier all the time, supporting the health of the planet at the same time. And so to be awarded both of those in the same year was really special. So we want to celebrate that with our members and their guests. And we have a special ribbon cutting being performed by the Chamber of Commerce.

0: in the backyard at Club Northwest at noon on Friday.
1: Perfect. I love this. And yes, you said members and guests. So all day long to celebrate Member Appreciation Day. If you are a member of Club Northwest, bring a guest and that guest can come and enjoy the great indoors and outdoors for free with you. Check it all out. And who knows, maybe they would like to become a member as well. We're going to have a big water slide set up outside for all the kids and kids at heart to participate on. I'm sure it's going to be a lovely day. And some refreshments even from your very own Refuel for the ribbon cutting at noon.
0: Absolutely. And we will have a special offer for guests that do want to join Club Northwest on Friday.
1: Ooh, I like this.
0: That's a secret.
1: So okay.
0: Come and find out. And if you are not a member of Club Northwest, I guarantee you have friends that are.
1: Oh,
0: so
1: yeah.
0: Hit them up on this. Have them bring you on Friday. Again, it's all day long. Free visit for guests with a member. And members, it's unlimited. Bring all your friends. We know you got lots of them.
1: Absolutely. Well, every day at Club Northwest is special. This one, of course, a little extra special with all the fun times. So we invite everybody to come and check it out. And guests, while you're there, be sure to ask about that extra special membership opportunity just for you on that day tomorrow. So, Scott, have fun, man.
0: Yes. And remember, everybody, bring your kids. There is a water slide.
1: Yeah.
0: 10 a.m. to 5 p.m. we'll be there. And it is a blast. And it's not limited to just kids. So bring your suit.
1: I love it. Yeah, the kids and the kids at heart, man. And that's what you'll find every time you're at Club Northwest. Stop on up and see them at Vine Street. 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It's 541-955-CLUB. And I guarantee you, when you get there, you will be so pleasantly surprised to find that at Club Northwest,
0: your friends are here. See you soon.
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Kenny Chesney somewhere with you here on 94.7. And you know what? I was checking out our Steals and Deals a little bit ago. I am shocked that we still have some items that are on there. You guys, take a listen. 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
1: 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I will say, if this weather is not your jam and you're looking to get out of town for maybe an extended period of time, call Concierge and let them keep an eye on things for you. Well, today was a gorgeous start to the day. We'll have plenty of sunshine. Luckily, not as hot as yesterday. Still calling for a high of 95 and a breeze in the afternoon. By tonight, clear with lows around 58. For tomorrow, sunny with a high of 94. And it's going to be windy Friday like it was yesterday. We could see wind gusts as high as 21 miles per hour. Saturday, sunshine with a high of 88. And Sunday, sunny with a high of 90. Now, Grants Pass did reach 101 yesterday. And Medford topped off at 105. That is the hottest temperature that we've seen so far this season. And go figure, it happens to be the day that I had to go to Medford. My husband flew in from his birthday fishing trip up in the Seattle, Washington, Canada region. And so went and picked him up yesterday at the airport. It was toasty and windy. He said his flight was a little bit bumpy. Actually, as they were coming into the runway, just as they were about to land, the pilot had to pull up for some reason and go back around. Yeah, but I told him, I said, man, you flew over a lot of thunderstorms and it is windy and hot. So hopefully we'll be done with the hot and can kind of get back down into more seasonable temperatures. Speaking of hot, the national extreme, 118 in Tecopa, California. No, thank you. But compare that to the low, it was 25 in Baker, Nevada. Yeah, that high desert, cool air at night.

0: air at night.
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0: Better Man here on 94.7. It's your brand of country. 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The last time this rodeo came to town, both nights completely sold out. And I will tell you, it was a fabulous rodeo. All the events, the riders were fantastic from all over the place. The entertainment was amazing. What a great family event, right? 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
1: That's your cue to text in the keyword rodeo right now to the Lifer Line, 541-479-9898. 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That's rodeo right now on KLDR.

Don't be cruel here on 94.7. Coming up, I'll have a look at sports news headlines thanks to the Insurance Lounge taking us closer. Keith Urban with John Cougar, John Deere.

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0: Well, the Grants Pass 19U baseball team was swept at home by Southern Oregon baseball in their final doubleheader of the summer. Cavemen lost the opener 9-4 and then the second game 13-4. Grants Pass finished their summer series 17-9. The Medford Rogues play the finale of their three-game series tonight against the West Coast Kings at 6:35 at Harry and David Field in Medford. And it looks like South Stewart hit a go-ahead three-run home run in the top of the seventh inning to lift the Cincinnati Reds to a 5-3 win over the Mariners in Seattle yesterday. Now, the Mariners have today off as they travel to Texas to begin a four-game series with the first-place Rangers. Tomorrow's first pitch is scheduled for 5:05. And Salvador Perez tied the franchise home run record, and Lane Thomas hit a tie-breaking two-run single in the seventh to lift the Kansas City Royals to a 5-4 victories and a series sweep over the Giants. The Giants have now lost five in a row, and they'll use today to head home before they begin a three-game series with the Angels tomorrow night at 7:15. And the Red Sox won their 15th straight game to match a club record for the longest winning streak in

team history from 80 years ago, beating the Baltimore Orioles 6-3 in the opener of a split doubleheader on yesterday. Pretty awesome. And it looks like the PGA's 3M Open Golf Tournament teed off this morning on the Tournament Players Championship Twin Cities course in Blaine, Minnesota, with a total purse of almost $9 million. Defending champion Kurt Kitayama is on hand to defend his title. And here's the deal, guys. In my fantasy golf league, I picked Kitayama. So let's go, Kurt, baby. Mama needs this win real bad.

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Welcome with Streets of Bakersfield here on 94.7 KRRM. And it was announced that Walt Disney Company unleashed like a bloodbath of layoffs across its entertainment empire. Pixar, which is super successful, right, took a major hit despite even the blockbuster success of this summer's Toy Story 5, in which, get this, it earned $312 million worldwide in just the opening weekend. That doesn't include any of the other times. That's wild. Disney laid off roughly 116 employees from Pixar after its success. It just doesn't make any sense. I feel so bad for all the employees and their families. Some people out there now looking for jobs. Like, I heard Woody, you know, from Toy Story, he applied to be a stable boy on the Dutton Ranch show, and Mater from Cars is selling off his auto body parts.

0: for some food money. And Elastigirl from The Incredibles, she's working at a yoga studio as a resistance stretch band. I mean, I know that's a joke, but really, all in all, oh, sorry for those families. Like I said, just doesn't make sense. They just crushed it this year. And then to lay off 116 employees, that's huge.
1: Two nights of sprint car racing this

0: really, all in all, oh, sorry for those families. Like I said, just doesn't make sense. They just crushed it this year. And then to lay off 116 employees, that's huge.
1: Two nights of sprint car racing this Friday and Saturday night, presented by Toyota at Southern Oregon Speedway. 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

Luke Combs back in the saddle here on 94.7 KRRM. Well, I was talking to my husband last night when I picked him up at the airport, and he was saying, hey, what do we got going on this weekend? And I'm like, well, Cruise the Rogue is happening. What do you think about getting the truck out of the shop and getting it all spiffed up and ready and having some fun? So that's our game plan for tonight. We're going to get it out, wash it up, do all the things, and get ready for this weekend because it's all kicking off, friends. Now, I do want to let you know that just a few minutes ago, right at noon, 5th Streets between G and H are closed to through traffic for the Main Street Cruise event. They'll reopen that stretch tomorrow after 4 p.m. Starting tomorrow morning, they're going to do it Friday and Saturday mornings at 7 a.m. until whenever. It's the Wheelhouse Coffee Collective Cars and Coffee, and they're right there at the Growler Guys Tap House, so you can start off your day early right there. And then for the historic downtown G Street area, it's the main show. Friday morning, 8 to 2, and then live stage on 5th Street with Mike Bronze kicking it all off. Trevor Hanks will be headlining, so lots of live music. If you have the day off, go down, check it out. Maybe pop by on your lunch break. There's going to be tons of cars all lined up through that whole area. On Friday and Saturday afternoons from 3 o'clock until whenever, you can stop by the Weekend Beer Company because that's going to be the final stop on both poker runs.

0: And then Saturday and Sunday mornings from 8 to 2 in beautiful Riverside Park, it will be a big show and shine. They're going to have music, merch vendors, and food. And Saturday night, the cruise will take to the streets from 7 until 9 o'clock, down 6th Street, up 7th. It's a closed loop with full traffic control. So line all the streets, you guys. You remember how this used to be, right? Cruise the Rogue. It is happening this weekend in Grants Pass. And, well, I'll probably see you out there.
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0: my kind of rain here on 94.7. It's KRRM. And if you're like me and your garden be popping, holy cow. I went out night before last and I realized I got to go back inside and get like a bag, a big bag, because there is so much stuff ready to be picked. I can't carry it all in my arms back in the house. Zucchini going nuts. And so if you're like me, Ashley's got a great meal prep Monday for you. It's this ground beef zucchini skillet. It's got a little onion, some garlic, little red wine, little cheese. And this is one of those meals that, like, the longer it sits and coagulates all together, the more and more flavor it even gets. So what a great thing to do with your zucchini. I don't know about you, but I'm starting to get real creative with mine, trying to figure out ways to disguise it into food so that we eat it, but the kids aren't just like, oh, sauteed zucchini again with our meat, Mom.
1: Yes, eat it.
0: But there you go. That recipe is online at KRRM.com. You can also find it on their Facebook page, thanks to our friends at Cartwright's. But I will say, you gotta save room for dessert and get on out to the Galise Resort. I was there this last weekend. I think my ice cream cone was like 6 inches tall and oh my gosh, so much fun. Great to give Debbie and the crew hugs. The music was going. Always an epic time with Galise.
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3: Let's go ahead and take a quick peek at the forecast here for the Rogue Valley. Beautiful day out there. Luckily, not going to be as hot as yesterday. But by tonight, expect clear skies and lows around 58 degrees. Friday, sunshine with a high of 94. And it's going to be windy tomorrow like it was last night. They could have gusts as high as 21 miles per hour, they say. Saturday, sunshine with a high of 88. And Sunday, sunny with a high near 90. All in all, it's looking like it's going to be a beautiful weekend.
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0: George Strait, If I Know Me, here on 94.7. It's KRRM. Well, have y'all heard of Jimothy yet? He's this raccoon, but he's like kind of born with a little birth defect. He's short-spined, and he runs so crazy, and he's so cute. And literally, the interwebs are becoming absolutely obsessed with him. He lives in Seattle, and he's filmed all the time running through neighborhoods. Actually, just got his own bobblehead now. And if you Google the word Jimothy, he happens to run across your screen. It looks like so far 4.446 million people have actually Googled Jimothy just to watch it happen. It's so cute. I mean, he's a little creepy looking, but really cute.
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0: Brown Band. She's walking away here on the Double R. And hey, as a heads up to you, at Del Rio Vineyards, the 2026 You Pick Zinnia Field is officially open. And this marks 10 years of giving, which is really, really cool. The field is free and open to the public from dawn until dusk. You just stop by. If you do want to donate, you can. They put that back into replanting for the next year and also providing a few things for you if you need while you're out there. They do say bring your own shears. That just makes it really easy. And if you don't have a vase with you, you can get one from Del Rio, all right? The flowers, though, are not for resale and they're not for events. They encourage you, if you want to pick a bouquet for yourself, pick a little extra and make sure you give to someone else. I think I've been out there and done this maybe 3 times. And every single time, actually, I think I end up giving all the flowers away to people that I know. It's just such a great concept. This year, for the very first time in my garden, I threw down a couple of rows of zinnias. And they're just starting to pop off now, but I'm realizing, oh, I need more rows. I need all the rows. So next year, I'm definitely going to plant a ton of zinnias. Now that I know how many seeds it takes to get the job done.
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George Strait giving the grand tour here on 94.7 KRRM, country legends and greats. That's what we love. Like the legend George Jones and the great Chris LeDoux.

0: He says The Rock has been kicked around 210 miles. And in the end, well, The Rock is not exactly a perfect sphere, but it is round and about the size of a pool ball. Wow. His store must be really busy that he literally has time to hang around and kick rocks.
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1: 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Cassie Callis in the Bye Mart studio saying bye-bye. Rain is in next to keep you company, and I hope you have a great rest of your Thursday. 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

Blake Shelton on 94.7 KRRM. My name is Rain. I'm with you until 6 o'clock here in the Bi-Mart Studio, South Grants Pass. Daryl Singletary, Amen, Kind of Love.

Just poor people, that's all we were, trying to make a living out of blackland dirt. But we'd get together in a family circle singing loud. Daddy sang bass,

0: 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Fifth Street between G and H in Grants Pass closed to through traffic for the Main Street Cruise event. It will reopen on Friday. That would be tomorrow at 4 p.m. Detours are in place. Emergency vehicles will not be allowed through. 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Again, that is 5th Street between G&H in Grants Pass until tomorrow at 4 p.m.
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0: 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Garth Brooks, Papa Loved Mama.
1: Papa drove a truck nearly all his life. 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

0: Tequila Little Time, John Party on your brand of country. Weather for the remainder of the day, mostly clear skies. Lows overnight down to 58. Tomorrow coming up to about 94 and sunny. 88 still the expected high on Saturday. Blue skies all around. Sunday coming in at 90. Going to be like upper 80s, low 90s for the next several days.
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0: Cowboy motion picture soundtrack went platinum this week in 1980, and man alive, did it have some great tunes on it. We'll play them for you this weekend and other big country songs that came from your favorite blockbuster movies.
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1: rodeo. 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And when you do, you'll be entered to win a pair of tickets to the McCaslin Rogue Valley Rough Stock Rodeo at the Josephine County Fair, Wednesday, July 29th. That's Rodeo right now on KLDR.

a hell of a view. Thursday afternoon, KRRM. My name is Rain Redfield. Glad to be here with you. Trisha Yearwood, Wrong Side of Memphis.

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He's turning 37 today. Woody Harrelson turning 65 today. Katherine Hahn turning 53. Marlon Wayans, 54 in the music realm. Guns N' Roses guitarist Slash is 61. Singers Alison Krauss turning 55. And Martin Gore from Depeche Mode turning 65.

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0: If your boots been under, Shania Twain on 94.7 KRRM. We have a road closure for the Main Street Cruise event going on in Grants Pass. This is 5th Street between G and H. So keep in mind that is closed to through traffic. That will reopen tomorrow at 4 p.m. But until then, it is closed. Detours are in place. Emergency vehicles are not allowed through. Motorists are advised to avoid the area. Again, 5th Street between G and H in Grants Pass closed until 4 tomorrow.
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3: 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Weather for the remainder of the day, clear skies, blue out there, and a low of 58 overnight. Tomorrow, sunny and 94 for Saturday, coming in at 88, and blue skies looking like sunny on Sunday. 90 degrees, 90 again on Monday in blue. Tuesday, 90 and sunny. Wednesday, as we start the Josephine County Fair, 92 and blue. Loving, absolutely loving doing the fair this time of year instead of like end of August when it would be like 110, right? 90 degrees is so nice. All right, we'll be back with more music after this word from our sponsor.

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0: morning as you go. 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If you haven't checked out Steals and Deals on our site, definitely swing by there and save some money. 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So, Monday through Friday, I should say, not on the weekend. 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The YMCA, wildlife images. We have a lot of great things. Maybe you're wanting to do some digging in the dirt this weekend and getting your yard a little more palatable. New Hope Nursery is up there. We have some food on there as well. Some car washes, all saving you money. 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